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They're worth a second look. 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Wherever you're driving these holidays, take short breaks and stay fit to drive.

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0: There are many great things you can do throughout your life. 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You could get married. Or you could raise a family. But if you want to be around to do these things, you need to remember one very simple thing. Always wear your safety belt. It only takes a tick to make it click, and it could save your life or your wallet. Wearing a safety belt is so simple, and it does save lives. It could also save you $150. That's the fine for not wearing one. So no matter where you are in the car, always...
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0: Last April, our son Grant's life ended tragically after he got off his school bus. He saw a car coming to the right and dashed out to beat it. He forgot to look left. Grant spent 25 days in hospital fighting for his life before dying in my arms. Grant forgot for a moment, and that moment cost him his life.
1: The legal speed for passing a stationary school bus is 20 kilometres per hour. 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

0: on Dodge City entered the territory on West, there's just one way to handle the killers and the spoilers, and that's with a U.S. Marshal and the smell of gun smoke.
1: Gunsmoke, starring William Conrad, the story of the violence that moved west with young America, the story of a man who moved with it, Matt Dillon, United States Marshal. 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

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One girl, you're everything to fade. 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

0: This is London calling in the Brown Euphonium service of the Bar BC. 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
1: Folks, it's Nelly again. We now perchance about two men reclining in a deserted crow's nest, listening to a deserted wireless program. Up!

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You don't know who I am, but if you don't wear your safety belt, you'll soon find out. We don't like using these, but we will. Safety belts save lives. But hey, if you feel your life's not important enough to make it click, then I guess getting a $150 fine is no big deal either. After all, who needs money if you're not going to be there to enjoy it? It's your choice, click it or tick it. 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

Well, hello, folks. Welcome to another edition of Back Porch Bluegrass. I'm your host, Paul Trenwith. And that opening track was one from the Hamilton County Bluegrass Band. It's a tune I wrote, as all the tunes that I use to kick off the show. It's one called Front Porch Swing, and that's, I'm not sure whether that means you're standing on the front porch playing some swing music or you're sitting in the swing on the front porch, but it was a good name, Front Porch Swing, and I was playing banjo and I also overdubbed the dobro parts. Alan Rhodes was playing the rhythm guitar, Tim Trenwith was playing the bass, and that lead mandolin was done by Keith McMillan. Did a fine job of all the little bits and pieces in the song. Front Porch Swing, I hope you enjoyed it. Hope you're going to enjoy this show. I've got all sorts of things lined up for you, and I'll tell you about this next track probably after we've played it, but let's have a listen to the Dreadful Snakes. Great band, and the track I've selected from them is Blue Yodel Number 4. Here's the Dreadful Snakes.

Oh, that's a great rendition of the old California Blues, or Blue Yodel Number 4, as people know it. And that was the Dreadful Snakes. And the reason why I played that track is the lead vocal was done by the great Pat Enright, the guitarist, lead and tenor vocals. He's a great singer. He died just last week, aged 81. And I've loved his music from the Dreadful Snakes right through all his work with the Nashville Bluegrass Band. We're going to hear a little bit more of him later on the song. That band was Jerry Douglas on dobro, Pat Enright on guitar and vocals, Baylor Fleck on banjo, Mark Hembry on bass, Blaine Sprouse on fiddle, and Roland White on mandolin. And they were a sort of like a part-time band in 1983-1984. Didn't last long, didn't tour, just recorded and played local gigs like at the station in Nashville, but they left a great legacy. And of course you'll see that many of them joined the Nashville Bluegrass Band that started straight out of the Dreadful Snakes. Anyway, we're going to hear more from Pat Enright later in the show, but in the meantime we're going to hear from another band that I really enjoy, and that's High Fidelity. And here's some tracks, two tracks from their album Hills and Home. Jeremy Stevens on guitar and banjo. Remember, I interviewed him a couple of years ago about the album. He was a lovely guy to interview. His wife, Karina Rose Longston Stevens on fiddle. Kurt Stevenson on banjo, and he also plays guitar sometimes. Daniel Armick on mandolin mostly, but they all play guitar. Vicky Vaughan on upright bass. She's doing some wonderful playing and has a wonderful reputation as a bass player now. And I'm going to play two tracks from their album, Hills at Home. The first one is an instrument. No, it's not. The first one is a tune called I Ain't Gonna Work Tomorrow. It's an old Carter Family song. And I tried to do it at our Bluegrass Jam session on Sunday and sort of got about a 60% version of it done there. And then I'm going to follow it with a Don Reno banjo tune called Follow the Leader. Let's listen to High Fidelity.

Well, the more observant of you will have noticed that it was twin banjos on that one. Banjos played by Jeremy Stevens, who's the regular guitarist but a great banjo player, and Kurt Stevenson, and that harmony work, Don Reno style, at the end. Wasn't that brilliant? They're such good players, and they really captured that tune. It was a lovely recording of it, and I hope you enjoyed it. Well, several years ago, I went to a bluegrass festival over at Mountain Grass. They got one coming up in November. The Mountain Grass Festival is in Bright this year, and always good fun to go to if you like travelling and that. And I saw Rob Ikes and Trey Hensley play. Rob Ikes on dobro, of course, and Trey Hensley on guitar, and they were. They sort of played some very esoteric type music, which wasn't quite what I anticipated, but I still bought the album Before the Sun Goes Down, because I sort of like the thought of having them on the show here. And there's some great music on the album. Naturally, those of you who've listened to the show many times will realise that I tend to the more classic and traditional style of things, even though I get to play other things now and then. Well, that's just the way it goes. And I picked from their album that one of the classics is Little Cabin Home on the Hill. Oh, that says something about me, doesn't it? Rob Ikes playing dobro, and Trey Hensley doing the lead vocals and playing acoustic guitar and electric guitar when he needed to. Mike Bubb on bass, John Gardner on percussion, Andy Leftwich on fiddle, Ron Block on banjo, and Sean Lane helping out with the vocals on Little Cabin Home on the Hill. And they do a great version of the song, and this is the sort of stuff that I really like to play. Rob Ikes and Trey Hensley from the album Where the Sun Goes Down, Little Cabin Home on the Hill.

Oh, that's a real held together tight, but not too flashy version of a Little Cabin Home on the Hill. I loved Rob Ike's Dobra kickoff to it. It's just very nice, and he did a great job there. We've got to hear one more from the Nashville Bluegrass Band now from the CD entitled Unleashed. And I'll tell you a bit about Pat Enright, though. Born 1945, just died last week at the age of 81. He was known for his powerful, soulful vocal tone and rock-solid rhythm guitar playing. He sort of went to college to be an architect, but he got himself a really nice guitar and decided he'd play music. And I know that story pretty well. And he joined the Navy. He didn't want to be drafted and discovered bluegrass music in the Navy. He was stationed in Washington, D.C. and went to see the bluegrass groups live and started trying to play bluegrass music. And then he was stationed in the Philippines. He moved to San Francisco at the urging of a friend. And when he was in San Francisco, he really got stuck into his music and performed with the Tonto Basin Boys and Rick Shubb's Hired Hands, and a few years later helped to form the Phantoms of the Opry with Paul Chaleski, Robbie McDonald and Gene Tortora, and later joined by Laurie Lewis, who played bass for them. And after that, he was part of a short-lived group called High and Lonesome with Sandy Rothman. He's worked with lots of musicians. When he moved to Nashville, he got a job at Groon Guitars and had a freak accident there and was blinded in his left eye. He was changing strings on a guitar when a string end popped out and hit him straight in the eye. And, well, when I've changed strings on guitar, I've had that sort of thing happen too, but it actually happened in his case. 30 years old, and he lost the sight out of one eye. But he had to wear dark glasses for several months, moved back to California, but then came back to Nashville because he missed the music. He joined the band Tasty Licks with Baylor Fleck, and that group also included Jack Tottle on mandolin, Jimmy Mattingly on fiddle, and Mark Schatz on bass. And Pat also played on Baylor Fleck's debut album, Crossing the Tracks. Then he went back to Nashville, where he was part of another band, the Dreadful Snakes. Well, we've heard a track from them, and they were a very influential band in lots of ways. But then in 1984, Pat Enright and banjo player Alan O'Brien formed the Nashville Bluegrass Band, a very memorable legacy. Also involved were Mark Hembry on bass, Mike Compton on mandolin, Stuart Duncan on fiddle. And they had an immediate impact, left behind a total of 10 albums. I haven't got 10, I must get some more. And many years of active touring, and the band dissolved in 2004. They were Enright and Bryant were amazing vocalists, both great lead singers and great tenor singers, and they had some wonderful arrangements on their recording. Then in 2000, he booked for a session for Brother Where Art Thou, and Pat did the vocals and the yodelingers play guitar as part of the Soggy Bottom Boys. So that yodeling you hear in that one of the later scenes in the movie, that's Pat Enright doing that. He won lots of awards with the band, and after he retired, he still played a little bit of music, turned up to play at the station and occasionally. Great guitarist, great vocalist, and nice guy, Pat Enright. And we're going to hear a track from him now, or from the Nashville Bluegrass Band, One More Dollar. Oh, One More Dollar, that'd be nice, wouldn't it? The Nashville Bluegrass Band was, by this time, Alan O'Brien on banjo, Stuart Duncan was playing fiddle, Gene LeBeer on bass, Roland White on mandolin. He swapped, it seemed, with Mike Compton quite a lot, and Pat Enright on guitar. And this is what they sounded like with One More Dollar.

they're a great band, aren't they? Nashville Bluegrass Band. Pat Enright on lead vocals there. You're listening to Back Porch Bluegrass, and I'm your host, Paul Trenwith. The show comes to you from Free FM 89.0, independent community media, and we're in Hamilton, New Zealand. And this is where I've lived most of my life, apart from a few years living in Sydney, Australia, and playing music over there. And this is where I learned to love bluegrass music way back in the 1960s, and listened to the music of Flatland Scruggs, and then a whole bunch of other people like Reno and Smiley and Bill Monroe and the Stanley Brothers and the Lilly Brothers and Don Stover and all those sorts of people, and really got into bluegrass music. And I've loved the music, accumulated lots of LPs and CDs, and that's what I use to make up this show. So I'm not keeping up with current trends, hardly ever anyway, getting CDs and LPs of bands that I know. I've been to festivals and things and always buy some music when I'm there. Those days are a bit past. I'm getting a bit on in age now, so I don't go to as much as I used to, but I still love the music and enjoy presenting it to you. This show goes throughout New Zealand on a whole bunch of the access radio stations, Raglan Community, Plains FM in Christchurch, Arrow FM in the Wairarapa, Radio Southland, Otago Access Radio, Wellington Access Radio, Radio Hawke's Bay, as well as Free FM in Hamilton. And I'm just big shout out to all the people listening. There's different times of the day and night that the show's played, so thank you very much for leaving your radio turned on when Back Porch Bluegrass comes on the air. You never know what you're going to hear, really. It's also shared with the Access Radio stations in Canada. We do a deal between Canada and New Zealand, and Prince George in British Columbia, CFBX in Kamloops, British Columbia, Voice of Bombay in Newfoundland, Radio Fanshawe in London, Ontario, and also Bluegrass Planet Radio in the USA and Southern Branch Bluegrass and Gospel Show in the USA. So lots of people listening on radio. Thank you very much. This show is a bit of a tribute to Pat Enright, and I'll be playing his music just now and then in the show. But I'm going to play a fiddle tune now from a fiddle player that I first saw in 1971. He had featured on lots of Bill Monroe recordings, but was known for his fairly way out thinking, and that's a fiddle player called Vassar Clements. He was could be a very straight fiddle player, but he also had some lovely licks that no one else had. And I saw him at Bean Blossom in 1971 and was absolutely stunned by his playing. He was playing with John Hartford at the time, and really contributed to his music. He's got an album of fiddle tunes, and he's got Bobby Osborne playing mandolin and Doug Jernigan playing dobro, Jack Hicks on banjo sometimes, Bob Hoban on piano, Harry Orlove on guitar, Andy Statman on mandolin, Don Messina on bass, and Dave Humphreys on percussion. He doesn't really play very straight music, and I told you I like the classic stuff. But here's a tune. He does a tune called Stomping Grass, G-R-A-Z-Z. That's typical Vassar Clements. And this is progressive music from the 1970s. Have a listen.

0: Well, what did you think of that? That was some stomping grass with two Z's on the end of it, or two Z's if you're living in the USA. He played some great music on stage with the 10 Fiddlers. They played all sorts of tunes up there at Bean Blossom, Indiana, and his fiddle stood out from the rest so much just by his choice of notes and his timing. Absolutely brilliant. Let's go back to some singing now. Chris Hillman and Herb Peterson. This is live at Edwards Barn, and it's interesting to hear their start to the song. Listen very closely. Hamilton County Bluegrass Band has done some starts a little bit like this one.
1: This is a tune that I wrote years ago, 1972, I think, about going on the road and being away from your family. And I sent it to a friend of mine, John Duffy, who was spearheading the Seldom Seen band back in Washington, D.C., and they recorded it. I'm talking here.
2: I know that.
1: And
2: I'm arranging the song as you're talking.
1: It's called Wait a Minute. It goes like this.
2: Okay. Let's do that. That's as we end the first set, as I said, there may be times when we want to start some.
3: That was so, my cue, right?
2: I want you, yeah, that was your cue. Do the talk again. Tell everybody how wonderful this song is, and then we'll start again, okay?
1: Do the talk again.
2: Yeah.
1: This is unbelievable.
2: No, don't okay. Do the talk. Play the song.
1: Yeah, there we go.
2: Sarah, get a picture of him. There it is. Confused.
1: Forget he's here, folks.

0: Thank you.
1: Well, isn't that a lovely version of that song? Well, he wrote it, and I just think they performed it absolutely beautifully. Wait a minute. Chris Hillman and Herb Peterson. Chris was probably playing the mandolin for that. Herb Peterson would be playing guitar. And I just love the way they did that song. Oh, what should we hear? We'll hear from Thomas Porter and the Copper River Band now. This is from the album Trolley Days, and this is a track called As Steady As She Goes. Thomas Porter is a fairly young man, and he's got a bunch of very experienced musicians around him. Dick Brown on banjo and vocals, and Doug Bartlett on fiddle and vocals. They're from the band Sawmill Road, who do a fine job. Bob Denencourt, many of you in Hamilton will remember when Mark Miracle came out with the band, and Bob Denencourt was playing playing bass in that band, and we did a concert down in the Hamilton Gardens in the auditorium down there, and it was a great concert. Hamilton County Bluegrass Band did the first half, and X-Train was did the second half, and Bob Denencourt was playing banjo. Lovely guy. And Jim McGovern on mandolin, but Thomas Porter is singing this song. I think it's one he wrote even, Steady As She Goes. Thomas Porter.

Thomas Porter and the Copper River Band. Did I get that name right? The Copper River Band, that's right. And the album was Trolley Days, and some great bluegrass music there. Most of you New Zealand people who listen to bluegrass music and follow bluegrass music will be aware that the Petersons toured just a year or so ago now, and we had some of them in the studio here. You might remember that. They did a great concert in Hamilton, one in Tauranga that I went to, one in Thames that I went to, and I really enjoyed their music. And here they are from the album Live Sessions Volume 3, the Peterson family doing Back Home Again.

Oh, that's a very laid-back version of the John Denver song, and I hope you enjoyed that. They're a great band, and I enjoyed every minute of their concerts. 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This show is Back Porch Bluegrass, the Back Porch Bluegrass Show. I'm your host, Paul Trendworth, playing you the music that I love. And this is a tribute to Pat Enright, the lead guitarist and vocalist of the Nashville Bluegrass Band for many decades. Wonderful vocalist and guitarist, and we're going to hear him now. Just after I've said, this show is sponsored by Shearer's Music Works. And if you're in Hamilton, go and see the folks from Shearer's. They've got a great shop, everything you could want musically, and they'll be pleased to help you buy it there. I'm delighted that they sponsor Back Porch Bluegrass. Here's Nashville Bluegrass Band with Almost.

what a fine band. Pat Enright with the lead vocals there on Almost. Here's a little bit of old-time banjo and dulcimer in there with a tune called Paddy on the Turnpike. I think we can squeeze this in.

That was Bill Vannevar playing banjo, and Ralph Smith on the dulcimer there with Paddy on the turnpike. We're taking it out with a tune from the album Nashville Bluegrass Band 20 Year Blues, featuring Pat Enright, who just recently passed away. And it's an appropriate song called The Luckiest Man Alive. Thanks very much for tuning in to Back Porch Bluegrass. We'll take it out with Pat Enright singing this song. Bye.

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Emerson Drive. You and me go fishing in the dark, lying on our backs and count the stars where the cool grass grows. And the Eagles.

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He said, son, it's not my birthday, and Mother's Day was May, but we kept talking.

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They just pick up where they left off. Well, I think about you, Jenny, and wonder why we ever said goodbye. I keep fumbling through the photographs, wishing things were like they were before.

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It's where I drank my first beer. 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

0: word of warning about leaving large, bulky objects sitting on the back seat of the car while you're driving. In the event of a crash, they'll be hurled forward at a tremendous speed with a force many times their own weight, posing the risk of serious injury or even death to the front seat passengers. So the best thing to do is to make sure the large, bulky objects sitting on the back seat put their safety belts on. Wherever you're sitting, always wear your safety belt.
1: Hello, everybody. This is Doug Stone.
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0: sit back, relax, and take a moment to listen to your heartbeat. 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

0: town Dodge City entered the territory on West, there's just one way to handle the killers and the spoilers, and that's with a U.S. Marshal and the smell of gun smoke.
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In a major effort to reduce the human and financial cost of drinking and driving, ACC has introduced a new bus service. However, you don't want to catch this bus. It's uncomfortable, embarrassing, and expensive. The new ACC stop buses are a new fleet of breath-testing vehicles for the police. 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

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So if you're waiting here for me to cry, I hate to disappoint you, boy.

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2: Nah, man, that can't be right. 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
0: Sir, that's a failed result.
3: But I've only had two, maybe three.
0: Sir, that's a failed result.
1: But there's no way, man. I don't drive drunk, man. I just don't do that.
0: Sir, that's a failed result.
4: Look, I feel fine. 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

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We'd really love to hear from you.

sings a song about a crawdad hole. He sings a song about a jelly roll. He sings a song about a pork and greens. He sings some blues about a New Orleans. You know he's gone, gone, gone, jumping like a catfish on a pole.

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Rightio, let's have a look and see. Good morning, everyone out there in country music land. The ones who can hear us, because nobody down here in the south can hear me anyway, because another malfunction at the transmission site. 10.3 outside the studio here, and it is blustery condition and wet. So let's take a look and see what's going on, shall we? And through to Wellington, Nelson, Marlborough, Canterbury. A period of rain in the morning with some heavy falls, but only a few spots of rain for Canterbury, otherwise mainly fine. Otago south and scattered rain or shower spreading north this morning, some heavy with possible thunderstorms and hail. Snow to about 800 metres in central Otago for a time. Bullet to Fiordland, showers or rain. Shower heavy at times with possible thunderstorms and hail easing this evening. And to Chatham Islands, fog clearing this morning, then mainly fine, but a few showers developing in the afternoon. So to Christchurch today for you is a high expected 19, a low of 4, and partly cloudy, with maybe the odd shower, and a 5-degree nor'westerly there at the moment. To Oamaru, today's high 18, a low of 6, with some strong winds. And to Alexandra, 14, a low of 4, and strong winds there, and a 2K south-westerly at the moment. Through to Wanaka, it's 13, a low of 4, partly cloudy with showers. In Queenstown today, 13 below 3, partly cloudy with showers. In Dunedin, today's high 16, low of 8, strong winds through you, and maybe the odd shower. To Gore, it's 12, the low of 5, and strong winds. And to Invercargill, we are 13, below 5, and strong winds. And expected to be partly cloudy with showers tomorrow. So that's a brief look at the weather. I have to go now and go down to the transmission site and see what has happened down there, why it's not working. So I'll be back onto auto. Until next time, I'll say take care and bye for now.

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1: On a warm summer's evening, on a train bound for nowhere, I met up with a gambler. 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

0: Yeah, Billy. Yeah, he was a top bloke, and, well, the boys, we got together and we thought, you know, like, we'd do something, well, you know, send Billy off in a way that, in which he was accustomed. 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Woo. 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Yeah, check it out. 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Yeah, oh, yeah. 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It was all we paid for. Come on.
1: Young people throw crap funerals. Don't die young. Drive safely on the way to the mountain this weekend. Country.

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Right, that was Randy Connor with that one. And good morning, everyone out there in country music land. Sorry it's been so long getting back to you, but we've been down. Well, I've been down to the transmission site, and it seems as though our compressor has packed us out again. So we've got no local coverage at all. So except on 88.2. And so I don't know, it's just one headache after another, as far as I can see of late on the radio. And sorry about no news at the top of the hour, but we'll do it at 8 o'clock hopefully. For you people on the internet, good on you people for listening. All right, just moving on from that on this blustery day down the south here. The temperature outside the studio 9.8, and it is blustery and showers running through, so it's not nice to be outside. Coming up now, we've got Andy Mack. He says, give me a reason. Well, I'd go on to give them a reason. Well, I want to know a reason why things keep going wrong. Coming up now, we've got Andy Mack. He says, give me a reason. Well, I'd go on to give them a reason. Well, I want to know.

Bill Haley and the Comets, of course, were Rip It Up. And before that, Jerry Wallace with Shutters and Boards. Here's Keith Whitley on Country Radio, where it's about 18 past 7.

That's Melanie Cannon there with Westbound Trains. Trent, and this mess of blues there from Elvis. And Charlotte's Not in North Carolina from Keith Whitley. It's, what have we got, 28? 27 past. It's Glen Campbell.

0: That's Daytime Friends from Glen Campbell. Well, we haven't got our full weather thing back, but just live in mind we've got something to give you. And it's cloudy outside, of course, overcast, and it's showers running by us, and a bit of wind, 10.1 degrees outside the studio. Round the country, for Northern Auckland, Coromandel, the Bay of Plenty, isolated showers widespread this afternoon and possibly heavy. Gisborne to the Wairarapa, increasing high cloud, a few showers in the Wairarapa this morning and elsewhere in the afternoon or evening. Waikato to Horowhenua, Kapiti Coast, including the central high country, a few showers becoming widespread and heavier this morning, clearing in the afternoon. For Wellington, Nelson, Marlborough and also for Canterbury, rain with some heavy falls, fine by afternoon. Otago, Southland, scattered rain, some heavy with possible thunderstorms and hail. Snow to about 800 metres in central Otago for a time. Bullet to Fiordland, rain or showers, heavy at times with possible thunderstorms and hail, easing in this evening. In the Chatham Islands, fog clearing this morning and mainly fine. A few showers this afternoon. So to Auckland today, a high expected there is 18 with a low of 11, partly cloudy with showers. Wellington, it is 16 with a low of 10, with strong winds up to 31 k's at the moment, and some showers there. Christchurch, for you, it's 19 with a low of 4, partly cloudy with showers. And through to Wanaka, 13 with a low of 4, partly cloudy with showers. In Queenstown, 13 with a low of 3, partly cloudy with showers. Oamaru today, a high of 18, a low of 6, and strong winds for you, and maybe a shower or two. And Dunedin, it's 16, below of 8, strong winds, and a shower or two expected to there. Alexandra, 14, below of 4, strong winds, and to Gore, a high of 12, a low of 5, currently with a 13k west-southwester, but expecting strong winds and showers. In Invercargill, strong winds and showers, currently at 22k's, the winds from the west. And to temperature is 13, the high today with a low of 5. So that's all I can. Can I give you anything else? Let me have a look, see here. Don't think I can give you anything else. No, that's all. So that's the weather.
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0: I'd just like to inform you, too, that we've got no email. So if you're wanting to send an email or something, well, we can't get it. So I'm sorry about that. Another thing that's gone wrong. Here's Kenny Rogers.

John Denver, Sorry, I'm Sorry it's called. And before that we had A Castle in the Sky from Marty Robbins. Here's Howlin' Hellions with Call Me Lost, Mary.

The song always catches me out. It always just finishes just like that. Call Me Lost Mary. Well, call me out with that one. That's Hellions, the name of the... Here's the Tractors.

That's the tractors trying to get to New Orleans. They are. It's going 7 to 8 on Country Radio. We're apologising for no sound down here in the south, left except on 88.2, and it's all on the internet. We've got a compressor breakdown at the transmission site, so there's nothing going out local. All right, let's move on. What have we got? About 6 away, top of the hour. 6 away, top of the hour. We could have Chet Atkinson and Les Paul.

0: Chet Angsley's Ball there with Brazil. And before that, of course, was Had to Be You. Time to go news.
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0: Good morning, I'm Nicola Wright. The severe flu season has yet to peak. Hospitalisations are still rising, particularly among very young children. The number of under fives in hospital with severe respiratory symptoms last week was 81 per 100,000 of the population, up from 75 the week before. Rowan Quinn reports.
1: Across all ages, hospitalisation rates were still in the very high category, climbing from the previous week. PHF Science says the main virus detected in young children in hospital is flu, followed by cold viruses, then RSV. Worries about the youngest children are also driving an increase in calls to Healthline. The data shows an increase to almost 4,800 calls a week about flu-like illnesses in preschoolers.
0: Senior doctors say they're struggling to cope in overcrowded emergency departments. Their union, the Association of Salaried Medical Specialists, has been holding its annual conference at Wellington's Te Papa Museum. Delegate Tanya Wilton, who works at Hutt Hospital's emergency department, says it's disheartening when even the basics can't be provided.
2: I've cared for a person that I know and respect who's in their late 90s, who spent 48 hours in a corridor on a trolley. I felt so ashamed. That is the care we can provide for our elderly, our treasured members of our community.
0: Dr. Wilton says a quarter of patients will give up and leave ED before they're seen. Prime Minister Christopher Luxon is rejecting the Chinese Foreign Ministry's jab that Pacific Islands Forum members discussing China's missile testing are ill-intentioned. Pacific leaders in Palau this week have issued a joint statement rebuking a nuclear-capable missile test conducted by China and calling on all states to provide advance warning of any testing. The statement was agreed by 17 of 18 forum members. Nauru dissented. Christopher Luxon says they reached a consensus that China's actions in the Pacific region should not be normalised.
3: Yeah, there are countries that have great friends with China, but also as friends they're saying, hey listen, when you've got intercontinental ballistic missile firing over member states, that's a real challenge.
0: Christopher Luxon says the forum won't be pushed around by outside forces. Gloria Vale Christian Schools Board is considering options to challenge a decision to cancel the school's registration. The Secretary for Education made the decision after considering the findings of a special review by the Education Review Office. The school board says it strongly disagrees with the decision. In December, the Secretary said she was cancelling the school's registration because of concerns it wasn't a physically and emotionally safe place for students. It remains open as a result of a High Court challenge by the board, but the Ministry's applied to lift interim orders preventing closure. The UN's World Meteorological Organization has warned the current El Niño weather system has the potential to deliver a massive blow across the world. Forecasters say the phenomenon, which causes temperatures to rise in the Pacific Ocean, could be the strongest for more than 70 years. Measures are being taken globally to reduce the risk of deaths and environmental damage. Celeste Saulo is the head of the World Meteorological Organization.
4: Because we live in a globalized world with a globalized economy, this El Niño will affect the food you take every day, the water you have access to, and the prices you pay for everything. And that is why we are not only warning, but calling to action in advance.
0: The American feminist, writer and activist Gloria Steinem has died at the age of 92. One of the most prominent figures in the women's movement of the 60s and 70s, she campaigned for gender equality and abortion rights. The BBC's Claire Runacres reports.
5: Gloria Steinem never craved the limelight. She said she hated public speaking and was afraid of conflict. But with her platform as a pioneering journalist and her striking looks, she became one of the most visible figures in the women's movement. In 1969, as co-founder of the New York magazine, she went to talk to young women about abortions. This spurred her into activism and grassroots organizing, going on to testify in the Senate on behalf of the Equal Rights Amendment, co-found the National Women's Political Caucus, and Ms. Magazine, the first periodical created, owned, and operated entirely by women. She remained vocal about equality and women's rights into her 80s.
0: That's the news. With sport, here's Barry Guy.
6: All Blacks coach Dave Rennie has made three changes to his forward pack as he seeks to inject some energy into the side for the third test against the Springboks. Hooker Asafo Amoah, loose forward Peter Larkai, who both made a significant impact off the bench last weekend, have been elevated to the starting 15, as has lock Sam Dowry, who didn't play in the first two tests.
7: Suffolk's been excellent impact, and Suffolk will get a lot more footy. This week will be great. And Sam Dowry sort of hasn't played in the Test series, but massive engine and how we want to play. That'll be handy at altitude, we think. So, we think Pete's been excellent for us, great impact. So we're excited about what he could bring.
6: Meanwhile, Hannah King has replaced Captain Ruahei Demant at first five in the Black Ferns starting lineup for their test against South Africa in the first game of the doubleheader. South African coach Swyse de Bruin has quit just days out from the test following a pay dispute. Men's third seed Felix Auger-Aliassime of Canada has been beaten in the second round of the US Open by Russian Karen Khachanov. And Tim Price on Global Quest is in fourth place after the first day of dressage at the Burley Hills trial. Caroline Powell, Clark Johnston, Taylor Mason and Jesse Campbell are all in the top 15. That's your sports news. Nicola's back with the weather next.
0: Forecast from Met Service to midnight now for Northland, Auckland, Coromandel Peninsula and Bay of Plenty. Isolated showers, widespread for a while this afternoon, could be heavy. Gisborne to Wairarapa, increasing high cloud, a few showers in Wairarapa this morning and elsewhere afternoon or evening. Waikato to Horowhenua, Kapiti Coast, including the Central High Country. A few showers, widespread and heavier this morning and then clearing. Fort Wellington, Nelson, Marlborough and Canterbury rain, sometimes heavy, fine by afternoon. Buller to Fiordland, rain or showers heavy at times, possible thunder and hail, easing this evening. Otago and Southland, scattered rain, sometimes heavy, possible thunder and hail. Snow to about 800 metres in central Otago for a while. And the Chatham Islands, fog clears this morning, a few showers this afternoon. In the main centres, Auckland showers from late morning, briefly heavy, clearing in the evening when the northwesterly turns southwest, high of 18. Tauranga afternoon and evening showers, northwesterlies change southwest this evening, 19. Hamilton, Kirikiriroa, showers from late morning, briefly heavy through to early evening. Northwesterlies change southwest this evening, 17. Wellington, there's a spell of morning rain and it may be heavy north of the city, but then it's fine. Severe gale northwesterlies in exposed places, gusts to 130 kilometres per hour, easing this afternoon, 16. Christchurch, morning rain clears, then fine. Northeasterlies turn northwest, strong and gusty at times today, 19. And Dunedin, showers may be heavy, could get squally thunderstorms afternoon and evening. Westerlies, strong at times, 16 degrees.
8: If you drive over the speed limit, there's a good chance you're being watched. The moment your speedo needle rises over 100, you're being watched. When you floor it to overtake another car, you're being watched. 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Because if you speed and your kids are in the car, they'll see. 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

Michael Peterson with Stomp, and before that, Do What You Gotta Do, and that there, of course, from Garth Brooks. Here's the long and short of it, 17 past 8.

Yes, great sound of Jenny Mitchell there, If You Were a Bird. No good words in that one. And I'm a Believer, and that's from the long and short of it. He's very, what's it now? He's very short, and she's very long. Yeah, tall, I mean. Yeah. She's over 6 foot tall, and he's about 5 foot five or something. It's quite funny, the two of them together. But that's what they call themselves, long and short of it. It's 8:24. Alan Jackson.

0: Okay, just been dealing with the magic man. I call him the magic man, Charlie Fraser, out there. He's got what he hasn't got in his shed is amazing. You go to his shed and he's got everything to do with computers, and he's a technical whiz. He really is. Just been talking to Charlie about the problems again we're having down here at the state. He says, oh, well, I've got one of those to replace that with. And you can also do so and so and so and so. And that there might alleviate that problem there too. So thank you, Charlie, for being a whiz kid. So it looks as though I've got a trip out to Lignite again to pick up another compressor, because the compressor where we are at the state is not functioning as it should. And hopefully, sometime this afternoon, we will be back on here in the south here. But in the meantime, we will go with, what is it, 8:30? Is it really? All right, so that means the weather time for you people on the internet. If I can grab the weather and see what's going on. Push that button there and come over here. And just let you know what we're going to be doing. I'll stick that over there and go. See that? Tis the weather. Outside it's very blustery here, and showers going through, which aren't nice. But it's not all that cold. It's 10.9, but that's what it's 10 outside the studio. But it doesn't feel, if you know what I mean, doesn't feel 10. It feels more like about 13 outside. Anyway, so let's take a look and see what's going on. For Northland, Auckland, Coromandel, Bay of Plenty, isolated showers widespread this afternoon and possibly heavy. Gisborne to the Wairarapa, increasing high cloud. A few showers in Wairarapa this morning and elsewhere in the afternoon or evening. Waikato to Hotorua, Kapiti Coast, including the central high country. A few showers becoming widespread and heavier this morning, clearing in the afternoon. Wellington, Nelson, Marlborough, Canterbury. Rain with some heavy falls, fine by afternoon. Otago, Southland, scattered rain, some heavy with possible thunderstorms and hail. Snow to about 800 metres in central Otago for a time. Buller to Fiordland, rain or showers, heavy at times with possible thunderstorms and hail, easing this evening. And the Chatham Islands, fog clearing this morning, then mainly fine, a few showers in the afternoon. Now, I can only bring the temperatures from what this site gives me. And it's Auckland today, 18, partly cloudy with showers. To Wellington, it's 16 and strong winds there. To Christchurch for you today, expected high is 19, a low of 4, partly cloudy with showers. And to Oamaru, it's 18 with a low of 6 and strong winds. And over to Alexandra, it's 14 with a low of 4 and strong winds. And to Wanaka, 13 with a low of 4, partly cloudy with showers. Queenstown, 13 with a low of 3, partly cloudy with showers. And Dunedin today, high of 16, a low of 8, strong winds for you guys. And for Gore, 12 with a low of 5 and strong winds. And to Invercargill, 13 with a low of 5, strong winds. Both showers for both Gore and Invercargill. So that's all I can give you there. I can't even give you the hottest place to be. It's definitely not here, anyway. It's not too bad in the studio, but, All right, that's all I can give you that way. It's 26 away from 9 o'clock. I better try and see, find a notice board.
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0: She's always there hanging around. And let's have a look. What have we got to notices here? What's today? Today's the first Friday in the week, isn't it? Just two. So that means Saturday tomorrow. So today, and the Bluff Maritime Museum's open from 10 to 4:30. Adults $5, children $2. The Transport World Motorcycle Mecca and Tastery, it's open 10 to 5. Open every day that time anyway. Invercargill Library is open today from 9 till 6, and the Riverton Museum is open from 10 till 4 daily. The Bluff Library is open from 12 to 4. And the Museum and Art Space is open from 10 till 5. Don't forget the park runs on tomorrow at Queen's Park at 150 Garner Street near the Burt Munro Memorials, where you kick off that one. It's a 5K run or walk or jog, whatever you, however you feel as though you're going to do it. But pay to register first, right? So that's all happening tomorrow from 9 a.m. And what else we got here on this one? Invercargill Orphans Aid Shop is open today from 10 to 4 at 145 King Edward Street, and 106 Spay Street open 9:30 to 4:30. 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The Aranui Tool Shed up there in Christchurch at Aranui has got a great deal going for new residents there. 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And call him anytime. The new Brighton Community Findy Pantry is open 7 days a week, 8 a.m. to 6 p.m. We access food collected from various places and taken to 46 Hawke Street, New Brighton, for those in need. Fresh produce, breads, dry goods, all available there. And Graham Robertson looking for empty egg cartons at 45 Beaumont Street. 218-3352 is the phone number. And your grocery at 222 Yarra Street is open from 9 till 6 today. That's notices. Country Radio. Here's the Bellamy Brothers.

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A little girl used to swing right there. I still see her pink bow and her brown hair. She's in the big city now, but she still calls.

0: That was Dirt Cheap from Cody Johnson. And prior to that, we had I Fell in Love Again Last Night from the Forrester Sisters, and the Cajun Dance before that again. And that there was with Robert Mazzell. Here's Dierks Bentley.
1: Coffee black,

I like that version of his, Dirk Bentley, with Some Broken Hearts Never Mend, of course, the old Don Williams number. It's 5 to top of the hour, 9 with Sha Stevens.

Well, that's asking, where does the good times go? All right, but something to take us through top of the air. What about a bit of this one here from The Seekers?

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0: Good morning. I'm Nicola Wright. A former Gloria Vale Christian School student says allowing it to continue operating is negligent. The Ministry of Education wants to cancel the school's registration, but its board is attempting to challenge that decision in the High Court. Social Development Minister Louise Upston briefly visited the Christian community in January, later stating she didn't see anything that caused concern about children's safety. Lilia Tharawa told Morning Report those comments are frustrating.
1: Leavers have provided explicit details of abuse they have suffered by this institution. And meanwhile, Gloria Vale are enjoying tax benefits, the charitable status during this period of time. And, you know, that's all coming out of our taxpayer dollars.
0: A North Shore Hospital emergency nurse says she's touched by the support she's had from her community as nurses cope with what they describe as an overrun hospital. The nurses' organisation held a public meeting last night in the wake of long waits and short staffing in the emergency department. Politicians, nurses and members of the community turned out as several nurses from different sectors talked about the struggles they're under. Jean Moore is one of the nurses who has been speaking out. She says this week the emergency department has still been under huge strain.
2: You couldn't walk through the waiting room because of the amount of people that were in there. I went home and I told my son about my shift and cried.
0: Health NZ says it's recruiting 9 more nurses for the North Shore ED. Israel's far-right National Security Minister Itamar Ben-Gvir has outlined a plan for almost 2 million Palestinians to leave Gaza within the next 7 years. He says there are countries ready to receive people from Gaza. The BBC's Sebastian Usher has the details.
3: Essentially, it'll be all Palestinians in Gaza within the next 7 years that he sees leaving under this plan. He says that 250,000 would leave in the first year. They'd only leave if there were countries that were already in line to receive them, he says. The Israeli Defense Minister Israel Katz yesterday didn't say anything quite at this level, but he did say that Israel does have plans for Palestinians to be removed from Gaza and is waiting for US approval.
0: The Sustainable Energy Association says political parties don't understand the significance of solar energy for power supplies. The group is bringing spokespeople from all the major political parties together in Auckland today at its annual conference. Chief Operating Officer Gareth Williams says political parties are proposing good foundational plans.
4: Maybe what's still missing is understanding just how significant solar will be to New Zealand's electricity system. It's new infrastructure that we've never sort of built before. It's always been centralised and that's changing. And I'm not convinced they're all fully appreciating just how big it's going to be.
0: Gareth Williams says 1 in 8 homes in Wanaka have solar, about 12%, while just 2% of homes in Auckland have made the switch. 2 New Zealand psychiatrists have been approved by MedSafe to prescribe and administer MDMA for the treatment of post-traumatic stress disorder or PTSD. MDMA is a synthetic psychoactive drug that's used recreationally and often called ecstasy or Molly. It's the first time MedSafe has granted approval for this type of therapy. A University of Auckland student has been caught with smart glasses during a test, raising questions about how they can be used to cheat. The new technology, such as Meta glasses, allows people to film what's in front of them and have it sent to an outside helper or AI. A computer science lecturer at the University of Auckland, Ulrich Speidel, says information can then be shown inside the glasses without anyone else seeing.
5: That basically allows a student to cheat and, you know, do their exam or test questions via the smart glasses rather than via their brain.
0: A University of Auckland spokesperson says the student using the glasses was penalised, but it won't say what the penalty was. The American feminist writer and activist Gloria Steinem has died at the age of 92. She said her feminist awakening came when she went to cover a hearing of young women talking about their own experiences of having an abortion.
6: For the first time in my life ever, I heard women stand up and tell the truth, tragic, funny, personal, about being one of every 3 American women who has needed an abortion at some time in her lifetime. And it revolutionized me sitting there listening. And that's what made me start to ask questions. If this is necessary for so many of us, why is it illegal? Why is it criminal?
0: The Pentagon has put up its testosterone deficiency screening policy and then quickly pulled it down. The policy is for service members 30 and over. The US military says it aimed at improving military readiness and was first promoted by Defense Secretary Pete Hegseth. A Pentagon official says the guidance has been removed so it can be updated. That's the news. With sport, here's Barry Guy.
7: Hooker Asafo Amoa, loose forward Peter Lakai and lock Sam Dowry all come into the All Blacks starting 15 for the third test against the Springboks in Johannesburg on Sunday morning. Coach Dave Rennie likes what Lakai will bring to the side.
8: He's not a big loose forward compared to maybe some of the other men on the field, especially in the opposition, but he's really physical. He hits and tackle and clean, and then he's a hell of an athlete, and he started a couple other tests this year, and he's always fronted when we've given him an opportunity.
7: Liam Lawson says spending the last week preparing in both the Racing Bulls and Red Bulls cars has been the biggest challenge ahead of this weekend's Italian Grand Prix. Lawson only found out yesterday that he'll be racing in the top team again because of Isaac Hadja's injury.
9: Been doing both, just to try and stay ready for both, obviously, both teams, both cars to know. Yeah, they're very different to drive, so it's not the easiest thing going between the two, even just in the simulator. Honestly, that's been the biggest challenge.
7: And the defending champion Brisbane Broncos NRL season has come to an end following a 34-20 win over the Canterbury Bulldogs. That's your sports news. Nicola's back with the weather next.
0: Forecast from Met Service to midnight for Northland, Auckland, Coromandel Peninsula and Bay of Plenty. Isolated showers, widespread this afternoon and could be heavy. Gisborne to Wairarapa, increasing high cloud, a few showers in Wairarapa this morning and elsewhere in the afternoon or evening. Waikato to Horowhenua Kapiti Coast, including the central high country, a few showers, widespread and heavier this morning, then clearing. For Wellington, Nelson, Marlborough and Canterbury, occasionally heavy rain, fine by afternoon. Buller to Fiordland, rain or showers, heavy at times, could be thundery with hail, easing this evening. Otago and Southland, scattered rain, some heavy with the chance of hail and thunderstorms. Snow to about 800 metres in central Otago for a while. Chatham Islands, the fog clears, then a few showers from afternoon. In the main centres, Auckland showers from late morning, briefly heavy, clearing in the evening when the northwesterly turns southwest, 18. Tauranga, afternoon and evening showers, northwesterlies change southwest this evening too, 19 degrees. Hamilton, showers briefly heavy, from late morning to early evening, northwesterlies change southwest this evening, 17. Wellington, isolated showers turning to a spell of morning rain, maybe heavy north of the city, then fine. Strong northwesterlies, severe gale in exposed places, gusts to 130 kilometres per hour, but easing this afternoon, 16 degrees. Christchurch, some morning rain clearing to fine. Northeasterlies turn northwest this morning. Strong and gusty at times today, 19. Dunedin showers may be heavy and there could be squally thunderstorms afternoon and evening. Westerlies strong at times, 16 degrees.
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14: Whoa, Tyne Street, you say?
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14: Yeah, I'll be pumped right up coming from that gym.
16: Meet Arnold.
17: That's me, g'day.
16: Arnold is a beekeeper.
17: Yep, I keep the bees.
16: He's checking his hives in full protective clothing.
17: Be mad not to, mad.
16: Full protective bee clothing is like driving at 100 k's.
18: Yeah.
19: Every little bit you drive over the limit is like taking a piece of that clothing off.
18: Oh, steady on, fair enough, though.
19: Driving at 102 km is like taking away Arnold's smoke puffer.
18: No, you don't want to take away Arnold's smoke puffer, mate, because what that's going to do is make
19: 105 km removes his headgear.
18: You know, listen to me, mate, you don't want to remove
19: at
18: the headgear.
19: At 107, he loses his jacket.
18: Well, I even need the jacket, mate, and I need the puffer. You can give him
19: and
18: all...
19: at 110, his pants.
18: Not the pants, mate. These are... You give those pants! Oi, give those
19: the faster
18: pants.
19: You go, the bigger the risk.
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If you want the time of your life at Outward Bound, your first challenge is to call this number now. 0800 654422. 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

That's Reggie McTaggart, of course, the late Reggie McTaggart there with Beyond the Reason. And before that was The Last Thing on My Mind. And that there was with Adrian Ryan. The Judds before that, and that was with Don't Be Cruel. And Birth of the Blues, Randy Travis and Willie Nelson. It's 24 past nine. And here's Montgomery Gentry, followed by Donna Fargo. We'll have Merle Haggard and Julian Austin and Mel Tillis.

0: It's Donald Fagan, but you were almost there. And Roll With Me before that, and that there was with Montgomery Gentry. Here's Merle Haggard.
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0: Hello everybody, this is Terry Bradshaw and you're listening to Country Radio.
1: Yes, Terry, we are too. Blind in Love, of course, that was Mel Tillis. Honky Tonk, Lock and Key. And that there was with Julian Austin. Mel Haggett before that with Texas Fiddle Song. Rightio, here's

Brooks and Dunn, Boots Good and Boogie, and When I Think About Angels, well, that there was with Jamie O'Neill. Here's the Grass Girls.

The Grascals, Sweet By and By. No cry, no comedy today, sorry, because we've that computer with the comedy in it is all gone. So we'll have to just push on with Noel Parlane.

Well, there's Ronnie Millsap. I wouldn't have missed it for the world. I believe that we've come back on air again down here in the deep south. That's what Lizzie tells me. So, yeah, that's amazing. Been off all this time. Been down there 6 o'clock this morning or 5:30 this morning and played around there and never got anything at all that actually worked. And it's been off the air and just sitting there and doing its thing. And all of a sudden, oops, a daisy, it's come back. So somebody's looking after us. What's the time now? About 3 to the up in the hour. What have we got? Something from Little Texas.

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0: Good morning, I'm Nicola Wright. A former Gloria Vale Christian School student, Lilia Tharawa, says it's horrific the school did not lose its licence years ago. The Ministry of Education wants to cancel the school's registration, but the Christian community is trying to challenge that decision in the High Court. Social Development Minister Louise Upston said she didn't see anything that caused concern about children's safety when she visited the school in January. But Lilia Tharawa says school leavers like her have provided explicit details of abuse they've suffered. Leaders in the Pacific have registered their concern over China's test of a nuclear-capable missile in the region, calling on all states to provide advance warning of any testing. A month ago, the Pacific Islands Forum failed to reach consensus on the matter. But Christopher Luxon says although Nauru has disassociated itself from the forum statement, this time around the leaders have reached a pragmatic consensus that China's missile testing in the Pacific should not be normalised. North Shore residents are worried about the state of their hospital. The nurses' organisation held a public meeting last night after publicity about short staffing and long waits in the emergency department. They also invited political parties and encouraged people to think about health when they vote. North Shore resident Chris said he turned out to support the nurses.
1: Like a lot of people, I'm pretty angry about it here, and particularly now, with the way the hospitals are and understaffed and clearly overridden with winter ailments.
0: Thousands will gather at Tū Rangawaewae Marae today for the second Koronehana celebration hosted by Te Ariki Nui since the passing of her father, Kingi Tūheitia, in 2024. A Kingitanga spokesperson says Māori Queen Te Ariki Nui Queeni Ngāwai Hono Itipō is revitalising the call for kotahitanga. Rahui Papa says Te Ariki Nui is strong in her own heritage and identity, while also able to embrace other cultures. He says she's making a pathway for herself, nationally and internationally.
2: Te Ariki Nui has been to just about every iwi across the country, being there with them, sitting with them, talking with them, and globally as well. So she's travelled extensively throughout the Pacific, Canada, for the economic summit there. She's met the British royals.
0: Rahui Papa says Te Ariki Nui is attracting rangatahi to the movement in droves. Orchestra Wellington is asking why its Creative New Zealand funding has been cut by two-thirds, but that of similar organisations hasn't. The orchestra's funding has been slashed from $507,000 to $310,000 in the latest round, but Orchestra Wellington board chair Ian Pike says regional orchestras in Auckland, Christchurch and Dunedin have had their funding more or less kept the same.
3: So we're in conversation with them. I'm expecting a response from them imminently, really. And our biggest question, though, the number one question is why have we been treated as such an outlier?
0: The American companies Blue Origin and SpaceX have withdrawn from next week's International Space Summit in Paris. This follows reports of pressure from the US government. Here's the BBC's Ella Bicknell.
4: President Macron's space summit has been in the works for more than a year now. But just 5 days before 120 countries are due to meet in Paris, four US space companies have pulled out, including Jeff Bezos's Blue Origin and Elon Musk's SpaceX. A White House official is said to have told the companies that attending could be seen as support for EU policies, and that France's failure to coordinate with America on the summit showed anti-competitive practices. The French government says the event is an open dialogue about the future of space.
0: A University of Auckland student has been caught with smart glasses during a test, raising questions about how they can be used to cheat. The new technology, such as Meta glasses, allows people to film what's in front of them and have it sent to an outside helper or to AI. A University of Auckland spokesperson says the student using the glasses was penalised, but it wouldn't say what that penalty was. High winds in Wellington have brought a power line in Lyle Bay down onto the footpath. Fire and Emergency says Wellington Electricity is on site, dealing with the fallen line on Ornipu Road. There's no indication the power is out. However, in the Hutt Valley, about 20 homes in Trentham are without power. That's the news. Forecast from Met Service to midnight. Northland, Auckland, Coromandel Peninsula and Bay of Plenty have isolated showers. Widespread this afternoon and could be heavy. Gisborne to Wairarapa, increasing high cloud. A few showers in Wairarapa this morning and elsewhere in the afternoon or evening. Waikato, the Horo Whenua Kapiti coast, including the central high country. A few showers, widespread and heavier this morning, then clearing. Wellington, Nelson, Marlborough and Canterbury, occasionally heavy rain, fine by afternoon. Buller to Fiordland, rain or showers, heavy at times and could be thundery with hail, easing this evening. Otago and Southland, scattered rain, some heavy with the chance of hail and thunderstorms. Snow to about 800 metres in central Otago for a while. In the Chatham Islands, the fog clears and then there's a few showers from afternoon.
5: Well, that's the latest we have in the news and weather here at Country Road. It's going on 7 after 10. And sorry about how we've been... Well, we haven't been broadcasting here in the Deep South for a wee while, but I think it's all back at the moment. But don't hold your breath, it's liable to go any time, I'd say. Anyway, I'm going to be getting out of here now, and I think we're going to be joining up with Eunice, hopefully. And I'll have to see what's going to happen. But anyway, in the meantime, a few ads. Till next time, thanks for listening, and bye for now.
6: Throwing a great party your friends will relive for years to come. Well, it takes a bit of organising, eh? Like there's the six packs and packs of peanuts to get. There's also the invites to the pack from the footy team and that pack of party animals. You know, those friends who party at the drop of a hat. Then there's the all-important party pact. Like dishing up some substantial eats, not just some flaky chips. Laying on some equally absorbing party games, along with some interesting non-alky liquid refreshments, so your guests get to take it easy. 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And if all else fails, heaven forbid, have them sleep over. And why do you go to all this trouble, you may ask yourself? Well, you don't want to get your mates into trouble, do you? Host responsibility. It's as simple as that. Now, isn't that what a friend would do?
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31: Cloudy periods with a few showers this morning and afternoon. Westerly strong for a time this morning and afternoon also. Tomorrow expect a high of 19 overnight.
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0: shunned it. It's a work day.
1: What? Is it? Oh, yeah. Oh, I wasn't really thinking about that last night.
0: Oh, come on. You hardly ever sleep in.
1: Oh, just 5 more minutes. Oh. Oh, I feel sick. Oh, I think I'll have to stay home. Listen, mate, you couldn't call my boss, could you? Tell him I won't be in.
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for certain, the one I love. I'm through with flirting, it's just you I'm thinking of. Ain't Miss

0: on Dodge City enter the territory on West, there's just one way to handle the killers and the spoilers, and that's with a U.S. Marshal and the smell of gun smoke.
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